0: I'm just looking at how confused you are.
1: About what?
0: The choice of music this morning. You've never had this kind of strings of the African shake of the Congo music.
1: I have.
0: But
1: just, I don't think I've ever had it play on this show. I don't think I've ever had it on this show, but I know it.
0: Well, you sound very new to this show, which is absolutely shocking. We used to do specials where we would have one random Sunday and play rumba in it. One random one we pick and play reggae in it. One random one we play a lot of Kenyan music in it. Yeah. So those strings sound very nice. Very nice.
1: Yeah,
0: And it takes us back to the days, you know, like when we really... love, I mean, music was just, you know, you chill and you listen to exactly what the producer, the composer, the singer and the dancer are doing. Now nowadays
1: everything is all at once.
0: you can consume music from all ends and all sides.
1: Yeah.
0: But anyway, besides that, the point of this show is actually to speak about football in a banter way. You know, we speak facts, but we add a little bit of fun in it.
1: Yeah.
0: Kind of like a bar talk, because it's a Sunday morning, exactly 12 minutes past 11 a.m. You're chilling in your house, or maybe you're on your way from church, and you just want to get the insights of what exactly we think your football club will do today or has done, and where it is headed in terms of winning the championship. Of course, 4 games into it. This is Football Sunday. You're with me, DJ Shwaz. I am alongside the clone of Bradley Bakola. He calls himself Blaze. Good morning, sir.
1: Good morning. How are you?
0: I'm fine.
1: I'm very happy that you've somehow decided I look like Bradley Bakola. I'm like, thank you. That's a compliment.
0: And he is very, very tall.
1: Yeah.
0: Happy Bradley Bakola week. How have you experienced him?
1: The hype around him, very, very nice. Loves.
0: And the end product around him?
1: End product, still not yet there.
0: you know what? I love Bradley Bakola to bits because he can defend.
1: Yeah.
0: He can dribble. He can assist.
1: Yeah.
0: He cannot score.
1: Yeah, it's just not happening.
0: It's weird.
1: Yeah.
0: It's weird that I remember. Do you remember the Champions League final against Inter Milan?
1: Yeah,
0: where he dribbled practically everyone and side footed the post.
1: Yeah,
0: I'm like, you've done the hardest the easiest one was the most difficult.
1: Yeah, and to make it funnier is against Inter, it was an quote unquote everybody eats game, like everyone was scoring in that game.
0: Yes,
1: apart from him, like
0: same case against Atletico.
1: Yeah,
0: he had one chance where like he bamboozled everyone, then shoop, my guys. Yeah. I'm like, okay, yeah, welcome to the Premier League, Mr. Bakola. Where everybody, the lights have shone very bright. I'm sure someone somewhere is already doing the count. So are we on 0-0-2?
1: Yes, in the league.
0: In the league, 0-0-2.
1: Yeah.
0: In overall, 0-0-3 or 4. I just feel like he's played a lot of games. Because he just came like this, and the next day he was playing against Ipswich. Oh, it's a week where he's played 3 games.
1: I don't.

0: think he's ever experienced a time where I had three games in a row. He got a cramp against Atleti.
1: Was it? Against Atleti, he got a cramp.
0: Like, for the first time, he's playing around 75 minutes. Let's in a work, but he'll grow into it. He'll grow into it. It's a conditioning thing.
1: Speaking of condition and you know, difficult things,
0: yeah.
1: Arsenal Football Club,
0: uh-huh.
1: I keep saying people will find a very, very difficult moment for themselves to actually beat the Arsenal, because I think they've conditioned themselves to every other possible thing that can happen around them. Because I asked people just this past week,
0: mm-hmm.
1: the new rules that have been created, the 1 minute when you've been treated on the pitch, the 1 minute if you do not leave the pitch on time, the 1 minute or the change of a corner kick if you take your time,
0: mm-hmm.
1: the tagging and pulling, well, someone can say tagging and pulling happened yesterday with what's this guy, Ezri Konsa,
0: mm-hmm.
1: but virtually all the new rules that everybody's putting in quotes and saying were created for Arsenal have actually not affected them.
0: They found a way around it.
1: And I think that is very brilliant for Arsenal. Every single time you create something and you say, hey, they are the problem, they're simply not in the conversation.
0: They just adapt to it.
1: Yes. I remember last season, around January, everybody was like, they're scoring from corners.
0: Yeah.
1: They're scoring from set piece. John Obi Mikel, with every single thing he can say, they're stealing. They went like 6 months without scoring from a corner. He changed everything.
0: Yeah.
1: Now, what is your excuse?
0: Like, that's a hallmark of a very, very great team. Just finding ways of adapting to the situations that you're getting yourselves into. It's like, guys, you can't take it away from them every single time. Like,
1: I just think they are brilliant.
0: Yeah, and it's just finding small ways of gaining advantage over everyone else.
1: Your opponent.
0: Mm-hmm.
1: And I saw some funny things. I don't know if they're true.
0: Yeah.
1: Where someone was saying that during preseason,
0: mm-hmm.
1: Mikel Arteta was making guys go longer without meals, train for longer periods, travel without AC. I don't know, like some guerrilla tactic warfares for them just to feel that, you know what, games will never be comfortable.
0: Yeah.
1: And yesterday they went into a very uncomfortable game,
0: mm-hmm.
1: as they would find out in the first 45 minutes.
0: Yeah.
1: I think they knew the game was going to be difficult, but they just did not know it was going to be that difficult. Yeah. And my guy, Robbie, said, I am going to fight with Gabriel with every single might and thing that I have on this pitch. And it was entertaining to watch. It was. My only problem with Sunderland is they had the correct focus of exactly what they are coming to do.
0: Yeah.
1: They forgot the sole purpose of football, which is to score and get results.
0: Yeah.
1: Because Arsenal had 6 shots, 4 of them were on target, which of course you'll count 2 as goals.
0: Mm-hmm.
1: My guys, I think, had 10 shots, and I think only 1 or 2.
0: Yeah.
1: So the sole purpose of what football is, they forgot. But in terms of causing trouble to Arsenal, 2 seasons in a row they did.
0: So Broby was doing basically everything that you'd want a striker to do, apart from the main thing.
1: Yes, apart from the main thing. And to be very specific, the main thing a striker should do when you're playing this Arsenal team, you need to cause that back line so much trouble as you can. And if you think in a week, in 2 games, in a space of 4 days, I think David Raya has shown up for Arsenal twice, and you think about, this is a very great composition of a team.
0: Yeah.
1: You know, when the defense is breached, there's one man who will always ensure that, you know what, I'll keep the goodies for us. And that was absolutely brilliant.
0: Mm-hmm.
1: First half, they met goons, and Arteta went back to the locker room and said, I have a specialist goon for this stadium. Former Newcastle captain. Put him on the pitch.
0: Yeah.
1: And the rest is history.
0: He'll show what exactly. He showed exactly why he was brought in.
1: Yeah.
0: For like such situations where physically it's neck and neck. Both teams are very, very good physically.
1: Yeah.
0: But now that's, there's that star quality where it's more than being just physical.
1: Just physical, yes.
0: Like there's something else, like, you can offer beyond.
1: Like on the ball, I can cause a moment of madness, and people cannot actually believe that I'm the guy who was from fighting and tackling and doing all that.
0: Mm-hmm.
1: So that aside, I think what it is actually showing is that in all kind of situations that Arsenal are adapting to, every other person is actually a mile behind.
0: Behind, yeah.
1: Because Think about it. Mikel Arteta was given a yellow card, what, in the first half?
0: Mm-hmm.
1: There was a penalty given yesterday. Yeah. There was a shout for every other little thing. But this morning, what we are saying is Arsenal won 2-0. So all the conversations that we've been having about, you know, referees being biased towards them, or, you know, you see, I think someone even actually compared and said, you know, now they've gotten to a point where they're winning 1-0, 2-0, just kind of like you guys were doing last season, early last season.
0: Yeah.
1: But the difference is, they actually have only conceded one goal.
0: Yeah. And as much as, yes, it's a physical battle, they're not really struggling.
1: No, they're not.
0: In that position. Yeah.
1: They're very much in control of games. Yeah. Whereas you guys were winning those first games, we could tell that, there's a lot of a seesaw here.
0: Yeah, there's something here that's mildly, like, it's not correct. But for Arsenal, it's like, guys, they're just there. They're very, very composed. It's, you don't feel at any point they're throwing the kitchen sink at it. Like, they're composed, they're going through the motions. They know at some point these guys will crack, at some point we'll get a goal out of this. It's like, what more would you want from a team?
1: And just to think, at halftime when he realized that the goonism is a lot, of course, took off Miles Skelly, brought in Bruno Guimaraes, and if you were thinking that Arsenal's depth is going to be affected to what seemed like either a cramp or a minor injury to Ben White, guess who comes in? Julian Timber. Early days, guys, but I can still tell you for free. Tu wasindikishe tupaka kwa kikombe, alafu hapo kwa Champions League, to hope maybe Bayern ama wanini ama Barcelona watawezana huko mwisho mwisho. But remember, with all these things that they are experiencing, which are very uncomfortable, I don't know where in this world you guys are going to hide your faces, because Arsenal quite possibly might win a double this season, and it's the big double.
0: It's the Champions League
1: and the Premier
0: League. Because if they get into the Champions League final, and we've always said this, they get there again.
1: It's just count. In fact, if Arsenal start finding themselves in the later stages of the Champions League this season, when you see them in the quarterfinals, start preparing your mental health nicely if you're an Arsenal hater, because it's again, I keep saying this, I hate it, because nowadays Arsenal fans are not some, they don't even care if they are playing. They have zero business even arguing with you when it comes to football. That's how comfortable they are.
0: And you can't really fault them.
1: Do you know who is my latest favorite player in the Premier League? And this is such a shame to say it. It's Zolis. I just like a guy who's just, yeah, you know, he looks short, strong, it goes about his business. I don't know if he has a tattoo, he has a weird hairstyle. He can defend, he can dribble, he can assist, he's yet to score. And he's played all games 90 minutes, I think.
0: If you were to build your model winger
1: in terms of how I want it, yes, Zolis is the one. Actually, na hizi vitu za sijui Marcus Rashford, sijui Danny, who, yes, they are very good at you know, they look very mercurial, you know, nice hairstyles, good boots, can run, can do inside out for TV.
0: Yeah.
1: But for results, Zolis is there. Okay. Yeah. I kind of feel like they always have like a bit of imbalance when Eze comes in, because now Eze quite possibly looks like he's the guy who will be substituting him on that side, because huku midfield kumecha na umeona huku midfield tunataka kujaya na kukuwe na goons.
0: There's no time for that.
1: There's no beauty about it with your new balance boots. So it's nice. Anyway, early days, when we come back, we talk about a team that loves early days but cannot defend to save their life.
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0: 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This is Football Sunday. You're with me, DJ Schwaz. I am alongside the greatest Bradley Bakola, a.k.a. Blaze Ndiani. You said you've never found that player.
1: I've never found that player. Uli guess what kwa kichwa waka lafu kaniambi.
0: And so I will get you his picture. Mm-hmm. Anyway, we've looked at London's elite. That is the Arsenal. And sorry, by the way, if anyone feels offended. Because in reality, in a very long time, I do not know the specifics. Arsenal are yet to lose any London derby.
1: Uh-huh.
0: Yeah. Wame wakua wakipiga timu zao zote zenye ziko hapo in around London. Eh, hey, zote. West London, North London, East London, London from Nakuru. Every London that you can think about. Wamekua wakipiga left, right and center. And last week, they met guys from West London who called themselves, you know that thing where they say, keep the blue flag flying high. Chelsea pia wanakuanga na slogans. Iyo KFTBBBBH. Nobody can remember. Keep the blue.
1: Neyo chantia umoja.
0: Which one?
1: Chelsea.
0: Chelsea. But you see, wadosi wanakuanga hivyo. Onanga mambo mingi. Unajuki wanachapa.
1: Upigangi kelele sana.
0: Upigangi kelele. Unahalda ata time ya kutengeneza chance. It's not like Arsenal goons wakona all the time on earth to come up with songs and insults and every other thing that you can think of. The two London clubs met last week, of course. We know the result.
1: Mm-hmm.
0: And I remember, famously, when Arsenal go up 2-1, a friend of mine told me, you know what? We will score. And I told him, hey, my guy, this is not your common Fulham or which other club had they played? They played Fulham, they had played Brighton.
1: Yeah.
0: I told him, this is not Fulham and Brighton. These are proper guys who are going to defend. In fact, if there's a possibility of what would happen here, is you guys conceding.
1: Yeah, Arsenal getting a third.
0: Yes, because I can understand where you're coming from, because you feel for you guys to win, you have to outscore the opponent. So a lot of seesaw basketball kind of chaos that Alonso has created down at the bridge. But how long is that going to be sustainable?
1: It's never sustainable. I remember, it reminds me of Liverpool 2013-14, when we were challenging for the title.
0: Under Brendan?
1: Yeah.
0: Mm-hmm.
1: That season we conceded 50 goals. And it's like, guys, you can't win the league out just trying to outscore your opponent and conceding that many goals. I think, how many goals have Chelsea conceded this season?
0: So I can count for you. In the first game, they conceded 2. In the second game, which is the EFL game that they have played this season against Luton Town, is the only game they kept a clean sheet, 2-0. Against Brighton, they conceded 3. Against Arsenal, they conceded 2. Against Leeds, they conceded 3. And yesterday, they conceded 2. So, averagely, they are conceding 2 goals a game.
1: What's 12 goals conceded.
0: In 6 games, 5 games. This is 1, 2, 3, 5 games. Seesaw.
1: Jesus.
0: Yani, against Leeds Kwanza, they were, I think, 2-0 down or something down, like that. And they had to stage a comeback. The game ended with 9 goals.
1: Yeah.
0: So entertaining to watch, but how long can we sustain this madness?
1: They have to find a way of keeping it entertaining without conceding that many goals.
0: But, because I kind of think, and yesterday, because now, you know, he's gotten into the reality of life, and that's when the reckoning comes. You know, his first game, he looks at it and he's like, I've played with Iker Casillas, I've played with Pepe Reina, I've played with who's the current keeper at Bayern,
1: Manuel
0: Neuer. I've played with all these great coach goalkeepers. Uyo Sanchez, so he makes the change, but it kind of looks like the more things change, the more they remain the same. Because Martinez has also been very culpable for a few goals. Key and point yesterday's second goal. Yeah. What I'm speaking about is, yes, he's made a change in a goalkeeper, a bit of upgrade from what he had in Sanchez. Lakini sasa sima games mianza live, ameanza kuona hata hapa kwa wao ma defender.
1: It can't be all and the keeper's fault.
0: Yeah, the window is now closed. So he has to work with what he has.
1: Yeah.
0: I don't know how deep he's going to dig and create a defensive masterclass, because he now needs to honest. You remember when the famous charge of Leicester winning the league.
1: Yeah.
0: Like the first few games when now people were like, "Ish," the coach went to the press conference famously. I remember and said, "Yes, I like that we are winning games, but I really wish we can keep a clean sheet. If we keep a clean sheet, I'm going to buy this guy's pizza." And Ranieri actually bought pizza the first time the guys kept a clean sheet. Should he do something like that? Give like an incentive.
1: Incentive for the defender. Hey, but now even, I don't think you need an incentive to know that you can't keep on conceding this many goals.
0: Yeah.
1: Like you don't really, as a defender, you don't really need, you just need to look at yourself and look at everyone else. Hey, it looks bad on you. It's like,
0: and Chelsea actually are playing with like five defenders.
1: Hmm?
0: And if you think about the wing backs who are now playing in midfield, traditionally who are defenders, they could be up to seven.
1: Yeah.
0: So they have a very heavy metal defensive kind of shape.
1: Yeah.
0: But it's leaking 12 goals in five games. It's kind of dangerous.
1: Yeah, that's very, very dangerous for them. But now, it might come down to what you as a coach are you like, what are you doing setting them up? Like, are you setting these defenders to their strengths and everything?
0: I just think it's the quality.
1: It's the quality of defenders.
0: My defender
1: kina Fofana always
0: unajua pia Fofana, he's been in and out in terms of what's the word I'm looking for injury.
1: Because
0: so if you look at it, Levi Colwill still to get up to speed because straight out of injury, we missed almost the whole of last season. Same in case for Fofana. Missed almost last season. I'm not going to blame a young Jared Hato because he's coming into the business. Wing backs, Pedro Neto, Malo Gusto. Pedro Neto famously asked midweek by his former colleague, since when do you care about conceding goals? And he said, I play wing back now, mate. Rhys James in mid. So, my defender, vile tumesema, Sini Hato, Fofana, Colwill, when you wako kwa ground. Maxence Lacroix, who was the new accusation, who's supposed to make things be a bit calm.
1: They have, is this?
0: Naona Achimpong hako hapa pia, who is a right back, left wing back. If you want to place it that way, they got a player called Pep Chavarria. So my defender wameisha.
1: quality-wise,
0: for the idea of what he wants to do, and I think he is digging deep, and I kind of pity him because if what we are talking about for Fana and Colwill is going could happen to either of them or both of them, he's very short of numbers. Entertaining to watch. How long he's going to keep it that way, I don't know. But what I'm also saying right now is famously everyone is actually now finding out who Hull City are. First game walipiga Manu tukatukanwa. Everybody is famously now finding out who Hull City are. And I think by bare fact of the brilliance of Joao Pedro, they win yesterday's game.
1: For Hull, they're playing with that confidence of we have nothing to lose. How many games have they
0: won? Four games in the Premier League, they haven't lost a game.
1: They haven't lost a game.
0: Yeah, two wins, two draws.
1: Yeah.
0: Might argue and say the wins are off the window. Now the draws are in.
1: Yeah.
0: Very soon they'll be found out. But you said they need to win how many games to feel comfortable? You said four.
1: You need at least five
0: wins.
1: You need five like clean wins and then five
0: that's what? Times three, that's 15 points.
1: That's 15 points. And then add another like two or three wins against people who ideally would be relegation fodder like you. Guys, if they get to the 20 point mark by December,
0: They're surviving the league.
1: They survive easily survive. Compared to the other teams that are now in the relegation.
0: Your Coventry's, your Spurs, who are yet to score, win, have a win. They're far ahead.
1: Way ahead.
0: So, 6, 7, 8 points, third on the log. Definitely that would change depending on results today and today. There's no tomorrow.
1: Yeah.
0: So, but good tidings for them.
1: Yeah.
0: Well organized. like you're saying, the morale is high. Mm-hmm. They are enjoying the trip in the Premier League.
1: Yeah. And crucially, mm-hmm. they're not treating the ball like a bomb. Oh. Aogopi mpira kwa mguu yao.
0: Oh.
1: Hey, like you're conceding. Yes, you might concede possession, but when you're in possession yourself, mm-hmm. what are you doing?
0: What are you doing with the ball? Yes.
1: Yeah.
0: Not them, just huffing and puffing.
1: For them, they have like actually attacking wise, they have a structure and they have a way of playing their game. It's not like they're playing on the breaks. I'm a wanaogopa. I wanajua nini wanafanya compared to every other team that has been newly promoted. Because when you're newly promoted, there's a sense of cautiousness that you have.
0: Yeah.
1: But for them, hawakutu. Na wanajua kenye wanafanya.
0: And famously, mm-hmm. the biggest mistake promoted teams do
1: yeah.
0: is you have a set of players that help you get promotion. When you get to the Premier League, mm-hmm. you buy a new set of players. Yeah. They have bought a few players and entrusted the guys who took them to the process. Beautiful to watch.
1: Yeah.
0: As we are finding out, Hala third on the log, and kama hamuja cheza na wao. Kama hamuja cheza na wao.
1: On the Sunderland.
0: Just get ready.
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0: The Weekend Roundup on Football Sundays.

Morton called Mercy. Brothers and sisters, it's time to have a little prayer. We're going to pray for the folks who called in. And we're praying for the individuals we prayed for throughout the week who call and say, Walt, please pray for me. Some say even call me and pray with me. So if y'all can, I'd like you to bow your heads, join an intercessory prayer with me right now for all of these folks. Heavenly Father, we just glorify your name. We lift you up each and every day in our lives, Heavenly Father. We want you to know how grateful we are, how thankful we are, how appreciative we are for this gift called life. Your holy word tells us that life is a gift from God. We don't take it for granted. So many have gone on before us, and God, as we are observing this period in time from 2001 and the terrorist attack on the United States of America in New York City with the Twin Towers. God, I lived in New York for 10 years working on the radio. So I know how New Yorkers felt, but how our nation felt when these individuals attacked our nation. So Father, bless our efforts this weekend. Bless our efforts each and every day. We thank you for our ministry. So Lord God, I want to thank you for the lady who called. She didn't give us her name. She didn't give us the city. She said she was rushing through an airport and that we're a blessing to her each and every week. So Father, we bless your holy name. I thank you for this lady, but hopefully she's traveling safely. But God, let her know, let her hear this program, and let her know how much I appreciate her and I thank her for her prayers and her encouragement, and for millions of others who do the same. Now, God, I want to thank you for our brother in Christ, Mr. Tyrone Johnson from Pensacola, Florida, who pretty much said the same thing. What a blessing we are to him each and every week. So, God, we thank you for our affiliate radio stations worldwide for giving us the opportunity to reach citizens in their cities, in their regions. God, we thank you for our syndicator, our partners, Urban One Radio, for syndicating our radio program and helping us to reach others for you. Now, God, be a blessing to Mr. Tyrone Johnson. Keep him in wellness of health. Bless him, God. In Jesus' holy name, I say amen, amen, and amen. I'm just sharing my life with all of y'all as I've done over the years. We want to thank you for being here this weekend. I want you to know how much I love you. Coming up in October, we're going to be celebrating a number of things. My wife and I will be celebrating our 10th wedding anniversary. And I'll be celebrating 30 complete years of being cancer-free of kidney cancer. I want to pray for the brave men and women of the United States military, those serving in harm's way, and those training and staying ready at all times, because we don't want to get ready, we have to be ready. Being a veteran, all this is very important to me because I worry about our people, take care of them and their families. Now, Father, take care of those in law enforcement, our first responders. In Jesus' holy name, I say amen, amen, and amen. You know, sometimes I'm just overwhelmed about stuff. Thank y'all for your goodness. Thank you for your love. Thank you for your prayers. This is the song I want to play for all of you who pray for me. One of these days, we'll all get together in heaven. Here's Nia Allen and Major with their collaboration, and Just You Wait.

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0: Hey. I'm trying to get your attention. But listen, I have four verses I want to share with you. God put this in my spirit early in the week because of this observance of the 9/11 attack on our nation. Turn in your Bibles, if you will, to Isaiah chapter 55, verse 6, 7, 8, and 9. Here we go. Isaiah 55, verse 6. Seek the Lord while he may be found. Call on him while he is near. Let the wicked forsake his way, and the evil man his thoughts. Did you hear that? Let him turn to the Lord, and he will have mercy on him,

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0: timeless hip-hop right here on The Cypher. From the conscious to the lyrical, from the grimy to the raw. That's what it's all about on The Cypher.
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2: 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I've heard lots of people say once a man's a killer, they just keep on killing and killing. They sort of develop a taste for blood.
0: Yeah, that's right. 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
3: Killed 10. It's all the same. Yeah. After all, they can only...

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And now for my next number, I'd like. And now for my next number. And now for my next. And now for my. And now. And now for my next number, I'd like to return to the. To the. To the. To the. To the. 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